above you would obey. Say, if you were mine, I would live for your love alone. 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

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And I know it's stupid to be mad about the boy. I'm so ashamed of it, but must admit

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New York City, everybody's talking about. Out in Chicago, everybody got the blues. All over America, you can pick and choose. Oh, you there to be in America. Home of the brave and slave driver.

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On the next train south, look for my cold phone.